0: Hip-Hop, Urban, Elektro.
1: Yes song, yes song, yes song, yes.
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New Year's Eve, it's the lowest tide, and there's a burning emptiness inside. 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

0: This is the greatest and best song in the world. 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

0: Klön schnackt. 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
1: I mean, you can move if you need. 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
1: Black as night, clear as day. I don't know what to say. 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

0: Das war Musik des amerikanischen Trios Time for Three. Wenn die drei Musiker die Bühne betreten, erlebt das Publikum eine ungewöhnliche Kombination aus zwei Violinen, Kontrabass und Gesang. Charles Young, Nick Kendall und Renan Meyer lernten sich am Curtis Institute of Music in Philadelphia kennen. 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
1: So many different styles and so many different flavors within our program, but hopefully people walk out feeling that it was one thing. You know, it doesn't seem that we're just doing this because we love doing it. We do love doing it, but there is a through line. You know, everything we play, everything we write or arrange or even improvise, it does differ from night to night because of the audience.
2: Wir bringen viele Stilrichtungen und Klangfarben auf die Bühne. 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
1: And how we found a way to kind of put that together and make it us. You know, how we found our voices.
3: I would add that everything Charles said, and I think what you said about like what it is that we love, if you know each one of us, we obviously the common thread is through, you know, the rich tradition of what we call classical music. But we engage with so many different kinds of music coming from many, many different times, even within classical music, by the way.
4: Unsere gemeinsame Wurzel ist die klassische Tradition. 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Der Name Jukebox beschreibt spielerisch all das, was wir lieben.
3: So I think Jukebox is that reflection of how we engage with a lot of different things. But like Charles said, there is that through line. The constraint is two violins and upright bass and three vocals. And so even on one side, it may sound random, but because of that constraint, there's a musical chemistry and a musical DNA that we've created. That has a lot of contrast within that constraint, but is deeply musical and deeply original and very much spontaneous. So the name's Jukebox is just to kind of give a flavor, a fun flavor on something that we love very much.
0: Kritiker vergleichen eure Auftritte oft eher mit einer Rockband als mit einem klassischen Kammermusikensemble. Ist das euer Erfolgsgeheimnis?
1: We don't sacrifice any of our, like Nick is saying, our classical training. That's the thing. Every part of what we do, we take our music making very seriously. We love playing with each other, and we love learning different things. So over the years, you know, playing with different jazz musicians or blues musicians, collaborating with pop artists, and collaborating, of course, at school, Nick and Renan at Curtis, me at Juilliard, playing a bunch of chamber music and solo repertoire and all that stuff.
4: Wir nehmen das Musizieren sehr ernst. Durch Zusammenarbeit mit Jazz- und Bluesmusikern sowie unser Studium am Curtis Institute und an der Juilliard School haben wir viele Werkzeuge gesammelt. Die Rockband-Mentalität gibt uns Freiheit. Wir verstellen uns auf der Bühne nicht und freuen uns, wenn das Publikum aktiv mitgeht.
1: Because we've kind of found our voice, we found each other when we play together. It really is, nothing is put on, you know, it is
3: honest
1: in how we feel. And if people want to feel a certain way at our shows, that's okay. You know, we definitely don't encourage people to not clap or to make sounds. We want that. So, yeah, if we're being called rock band, I think that's a really cool thing.
3: I wonder if that's also because one of the things that I love about playing with Charlie and with Vernon is the generosity of like generosity of spirit, but also like vulnerability. It's so emotional when we play, and our instruments merely become like a way to share each other's soul.
2: And I think when people see us, unsere Instrumente sind Möglichkeiten, um unsere Seele mit dem Publikum zu teilen. 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Diese emotionale Haltung wirkt auf manche wie Rock'n'Roll. Das zeigt sich nicht nur in lauten Momenten, sondern gerade in leisen Passagen, wenn wir eine intime Stimmung mit dem Publikum teilen.
3: And so it can get, because of that openness and that freeness, maybe some people feel like that's rock and roll. Rock and roll is so edgy and on the edge all the time and vulnerable. And that we go there all the time with our music. And that does not mean that our music is virtuosic. It's even in the quiet moments, we get really quiet, or we bring the audience together to share an experience and feel something together. That's vulnerability. That's being open, and maybe that's a rock and roll kind of flair, and we definitely love that, and we exist in that area for sure.
0: Seit unserem letzten Gespräch habt ihr einen Grammy gewonnen. Hat diese Auszeichnung eure Arbeitsweise oder die Erwartungen des Publikums verändert?
1: Definitely more work now. that's for sure. Of course, it's an amazing thing to be recognized by our peers and our colleagues and audiences. And it also gives an opportunity for them to hear the great pieces on that record, which were written for us.
4: Unsere Arbeitsweise ist dieselbe geblieben, nur dass wir jetzt mehr zu tun haben. Es ist eine große Ehre, von Kolleginnen und Kollegen anerkannt zu werden. Als wir das Album während der Pandemie mit dem Philadelphia Orchestra aufnahmen, ging es uns nicht um Preise, sondern um das reine Musizieren nach der Pause.
1: Und dann got on stage with the Philadelphia Orchestra with Shan Zhang, and suddenly we were playing music live again and recording. So we really basked in that moment, and we don't take that for granted. Everywhere we go, we feel that with an audience filled. We hear that the Elbphilharmonie is
3: almost sold out,
1: which is amazing to just feel that we can share our music that way.
3: Yeah. And
1: so the idea of the Grammy it's amazing that this work and our work can be heard, but nothing has really changed in terms of our music making.
3: No.
1: It's always been there.
3: Before the Grammy, but my feeling is that audiences, there was a little bit of like trying to educate them about who we are and like what kind of musicianship are we, like what this, there was a little bit more explaining that needed to happen. Now I feel like because of the Grammys and that acknowledgement from our peer group, we can be more ourselves.
2: Früher mussten wir Veranstaltern und dem Publikum oft erst erklären, wer wir eigentlich sind. 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
3: Our craving for excellence of character, our craving to have quality in what we do has never changed. But explaining that has definitely been easier because of the Grammy. So I'd say, and it's also been wonderful to see how our career has shaped by playing with, maybe with ensembles, orchestras, or conductors who may have not quite understood what we do, but who really want to now work with us at the highest level and present us in, you know, the quote unquote grand stages of the world, but to be more of us. That has been something I think I've observed as being a marked difference because of that.

name is Esther. She's always dancing. One time we were talking. She told me she has two kids. And she said that they're twins.